C'est un classique. If you know this, you'll get into a little bit of it, y'all. And just vibe. And just vibe. And just vibe. Hands up if you know this already. Yeah, yeah. You can rap along to this a little bit too, y'all. Let's go. Let's go. Let's vibe. Let's vibe. One hand in the air, y'all. Levez vos mains. Yeah, yeah.

Enseignant classique. And Michael and Ma. You feel that, Marcel? You feel it. I know you feel that right there. Yeah.

Yeah, you feeling good, Marseille? Woo! What's love? I bet you start a song. One song. Four letters. L-O-V-E, love more, love better. Love is natural, but it does take effort. Love can take us out from where hate tends to get us. Love, don't forget us. Love is passion, love is action, love is beautiful, love is dangerous.

Je sais pas. 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I hope you enjoy it. Let's go. It's still a hard record too, so if you're a hip hop fan, you just wanna nod your head, we can do that too. No back door, I'm trying to get it from the front. Respect for my people, we should have had it from the jump. Loving the culture, we always give you what you want. I know the kids

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I said, Marseille, do you feel that? Yeah, that's what I'm talking about.

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Say golden. When I point to you, say golden. Feel so. Shine light. I am. 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I think they're ready. 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You have a good time. 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

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I am, you are, right? I said we are, right? Louder, come on. I said it feels some shine light. I am, you are, right? I said we are.